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0: Music is but a drop in the ocean of life
1: in the eyes of eternity.
0: Neither round nor square in the eyes of eternity.
1: Eternity.
0: The blessing.

0: Mark! Brittany, before you go, there's something I want you to have.
1: Oh, it's beautiful. But wait a minute, isn't this...
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